It was a moonlit night in old Mexico. I walked alone between some old adobe haciendas. Suddenly, I heard the plaintive cry of a young Mexican girl.

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1: 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E2B has done over 20,000 repairs since they opened and still repair in Bega every Thursday morning. They have a new Bega location at 99 Carp Street with entrance via Canning Street. 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E2B Phone Repairs is a proud sponsor of 93.7 Edge FM.

0: national surrogacy laws. We currently have a patchwork, so each state and territory is different. We need something where everybody knows what the one law is, like a National Surrogacy Act. I think that would go a long way to making it easier to navigate and more accessible in Australia. I think we need to do away with the post-birth parentage order process. Currently, essentially, intended parents have to kind of adopt their child after the birth. That could be a very long process, such that some children still have the surrogate named on their birth certificate over a year after they were born. And that's not in the child's best interest at all. If we had a better process where we had some sort of automatic recognition of the intended parents being on the child's birth certificate after the birth, that would actually make it a lot easier for hospital care for the child, but also for the surrogate. And then I do think we need a model for regulated compensation for surrogates. A lot of surrogates will say, including myself, I was not motivated by money. I don't know why you're talking about paying surrogates, because I didn't want to be paid, which I think is fair. But I think there might be women out there that can't do surrogacy because they can't take the financial risk. And there might be women who are motivated by altruism and empathy that think, well, I can't do surrogacy. I would do it if there was money involved, because then I could at least feel comfortable that I was being compensated. So I do think there's a way that we can compensate that avoids that kind of free market, but does recognise the time and the effort and the risk involved for the woman. And I think when there's people that are kind of against that, I say, well, actually, we already have commercial surrogacy in Australia, because the entire industry is being paid. That the lawyers and the counsellors and the fertility clinicians are all being paid significant amounts of money, and surrogates are expected to just work for love. We don't expect a fertility doctor to go to work and do the job that they probably love. I mean, they're at the forefront of human creation. That's a great job, and I'm sure they love it, but we don't expect them to work for free. And fertility doctors would walk off the job if it was not paid. And I think we should be expecting that surrogates should also be compensated. I think that's right, and I think that's fair. Some surrogates will say, why do you keep forcing payment on me, Sarah? And I say, well, I wouldn't force payment on anybody. There would still be the option of doing it without being paid. But I also think that if my husband and I had had the opportunity of somebody saying, you know what, we're going to give you some money that compensates you for what you've just done, and it might allow you to have a family holiday afterwards, we probably would have taken that and said, this is to compensate us for what we've just done. This amazing thing that is a highlight of my life. But if I had something at the end or throughout the pregnancy, it could make things a little bit easier, and a recognition and appreciation of what I've done. I also think for the little girl that I gave birth to, and all girls and women, we have to be careful that we are not telling girls everybody is paid in the world, but not women who do reproductive labour, and that the industry was paid when you came into the world, but the person doing all the work and taking all the risk, well, she was unpaid because she has to do it for free. I just don't know that that's a good conditioning. I think everybody should understand that our work and our risks and our time are valuable, and we should be allowed to be compensated for that.
1: Absolutely. That is such a great message to end this on. Where can people find your blog and learn more?
0: So my website is sarahjefford.com. I also have a podcast that's a little bit old now, but it's the Australian Surrogacy Podcast, which is stories with intended parents and surrogates. And if they're interested, they can also visit the Australian Law Reform Commission website, which will be publishing the report probably in the next 2 to 3 months.
1: Was there anything you wanted to add before we wrap up?
0: No, thank you. I'm always happy to talk to people. And thank you for having me.
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I said, okay, boys, getting ready to run. Here come the warden.

0: buzzards! 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One more minute to go! And now I'm swinging and here I go!
1: What a beauty! 25 Minutes to Go by Shel Silverstein.
2: So to another soul on death row. This was a hit for Tom Jones, but it was originally recorded by Jerry Lee Lewis. And here is Jerry's version of The Green, Green Grass of

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myself, voices from home, voices of the hard cell, voices down a stairwell in New York. 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
0: moment
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0: Oh, you got the blues. 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

0: letter. 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It seems my Eton accent has impressed the SMA. I'm the perfect type, they told me, for a new appointment here. Fumigating gumboots, handing out wet weather gear. Tell the pater, if you see him, old Pip, I've applied for Aussie citizenship.
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2: 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You remember Sergeant Schleicher? He started yesterday. 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It snows here, but it's not.

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As the sun dips down on the western rim and the daylight fades away, saddles drop by the campfire, it's the